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4: Dear drunk me, I bet you're sitting on a high back, running up a good tab, thinking them two for one shots ain't kicking in. 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

0: only bit of cloud in the forecast here on Monday, and it's a little cooler. You'll definitely notice that. Yes, I resorted to the light jacket today. Getting up to a high around 15 degrees later this afternoon. A mixture of sun and cloud at times, and then just some clouds to worry about. But the good news is no rain in the forecast.
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0: And hopefully everybody's used their deodorant. Well, okay, you know, you can put your hands up. It is the Morning Drive with Dan on the New K Country 93.7, today's best country. Great getting a chance to talk to some of our listeners. Want to thank you guys for dropping by our tent at the Beaverton Fair. Missed out on the Demolition Derby on Saturday night. Had some family time, but had the chance to enjoy the fair before then. And, if you were listening, enjoy my my poutine, and also enjoy some lemonade on the way out. There's a couple things in the fair. If there's lemonade there, I always try to get some of that. And of course, the French fries at the fair are always the best. A couple of things that people drop by just to say hi, and I want to quick shout out to all of those who did drop by, including Tori. Tori is from the area. And just looking here for my my information on Tori, but she was a winner. Here it is. I want to make sure I get the right title. Tori won the Reserved Grand Championship for the Western Riding on Saturday morning. Let's see, Saturday morning, yes, right. Because then she went into the Open Division as well. So congratulations, Tori and her mom, Jen, dropped by our tent. That's Jen Beaulieu and Tori and her horse Coco, who I never had a chance to meet, but believe it or not, they sent me a picture and they had one of our K Country stickers on the horse as well. So well represented this past weekend at the Beaverton Fair.
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0: Well, hello there, and welcome to World Gratitude Day. If you're struggling to find something in your life to be grateful for, don't worry. We're here to help. Maybe you're grateful that your spouse finally stopped asking you to lose weight. Not because they've accepted you for who you are, but because they've just given up. Hey, gratitude is gratitude, right? Perhaps you're grateful your toddlers are back in school. Sure, you love them. But now, for 6 glorious hours a day, you don't have to hear those tiny creatures crashing out because they can't find the ketchup that's directly in front of them. You see, there's so many things to be grateful for. Be grateful your parents stopped asking when you're going to get married because they finally accepted that nobody wants you. Or just be grateful you're getting older and every day is one step closer to the best sleep you could ever imagine. The point is, it doesn't matter if you're single, unemployed, broke, overweight, or living with your parents. There's always something to be grateful for. Unless, of course, you're bald.
1: That's funny. I don't find that funny at all.
0: So, happy World Gratitude Day. And remember, gratitude is the best attitude. Because no matter how badly you've screwed up your life, there's always someone out there making you look like a success story.
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0: Joey Chestnut won the 2026 World Poutine Eating Championship in Toronto. He ate 21 and a quarter pounds of poutine in 10 minutes. I ate a big thing of poutine, and let's just say, it was not quite as quick as 10 minutes. In fact, I think it took our entire live on location on Saturday, and I think it took me another day to get through my system.
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0: At least I didn't have to call a plumber. Although the thought did cross my mind a couple of times. Luke Combs, 551 on the morning drive.

0: album that is, The Way I Am, Luke Combs. Of course, we knew a lot of the singles before the album actually dropped in March. Back in the Saddle, we heard Days Like These. And this was the first one that was released after all those singles had hit radio play. Rethink Some Things. And yeah, you got a feeling it's going to go up to number one as well.
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0: You still got time. Fall auction is going to wrap up on Tuesday night starting at 8 p.m. All kinds of great deals that are available. One-week cottage rental in the Bay of Quinte. 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
1: From the Skyboards News Center, I'm Raphael Torres. Georgina Fire and Rescue Services is reminding residents to charge phones, laptops, e-bikes, and other devices safely during Fire Prevention Week from October 4th to 10th. Fire officials say using the right charger, charging devices on hard surfaces, and unplugging them when fully charged can help prevent fires. The department will also be hosting its annual open house at the Sutton Fire Hall on September 26th with a free barbecue and activities for the community. Bradford's Orville Hand Legion Branch 521 celebrated the Royal Canadian Legion's 100th anniversary with a barbecue Sunday, recognizing members and thanking community supporters. About 100 people attended the event, with longtime member Norm Longridge receiving the Legionnaire of the Year award. Branch President Gavin McLean says volunteers and community support are key to helping the Legion continue serving Bradford and local veterans. York Regional Police say robberies are down 20% across the region so far this year. Police are reminding residents to stay alert, secure their valuables, and be cautious around unexpected encounters. Residents are also encouraged to report anything suspicious and avoid leaving purchases, cash, or other valuables in plain sight. From the Skywards News Center, I'm Raphael Torres.
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2: The cool weather moves in this week. Today we have a high of 15 with a mix of sun and cloud. Overnight tonight we drop down to a low of 5 with partly cloudy skies. Tomorrow a high of 17 with a mix of sun and cloud. Overnight we have a low of 8 with clear skies. And Wednesday, sunny with a high of 18. Overnight we have a low of 9 with cloudy periods. 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
3: Starting things off your Monday morning with a decent start on the 404 headed southbound. No volume or problems to mention right now. Also seeing an easy drive on Highway 48 and clear on Highway 47 in and out of Uxbridge. Just a couple of things to keep in mind. We do have the closure in the Sutton area. That is of High Street, and that is going to be unusable between West and Burke. You'll have to use North Street instead. And then there is also the closure of McCowan, and that is between Bloomington and Bethesda. 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And that's the latest traffic. I'm Spencer Costin.
0: 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Wake up! 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

0: Well, for some Toronto Blue Jay fans, it's gone from a love to a strong like. How about that? Jays still trying to fight for a playoff spot. They did win yesterday, 7-2 against Texas. However, they did not gain any ground. Still 3 games back of the Chicago White Sox, who are winners over Detroit. So, you got 6 games left on the schedule. 3 in Baltimore and then 3 at home against Cincinnati. And the odds, certainly, they're long.
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0: Is that a nice way to say it? I don't think they're going to do it. It's okay. Hopefully some good baseball on the stretch drive over the last 6 games. Jade Eagleson, 6:08 on the morning drive.

0: name on it.
1: There you go. Jade Eagleson, it is a name. Well, it is a name. What the heck did that come? It is the morning drive, and it is that is the name of the morning show. It's Dan Pollard here on the New K Country 93.7, today's best country. See, what happens? You work an extra day, and the brain just stays at the fair. Apparently, I'm on a ride, although there weren't any rides here this year. And that was unfortunate for the folks at the Beaverton Fair, but apparently they had some scheduling issues with the folks who provide the rides, but all kinds of stuff that you would expect at a small town fair, and watching the kids have some fun on a number of different things. And, you know, so we set up our tent, I look out, and there's a camel. Okay. And I said to my boss, Ed, who owns the radio station, Ed's there with me, and I said to him, I've never been up close to a camel. I'm not going to give up this opportunity. I got to get up. So we did get a picture, and it's up on our Facebook page at K Country 93.7 FM. So check it out. But yeah, I've never been that close. It's interesting to see a camel. There were some alpacas there. So that was kind of cool with the petting zoo. And then just before we left, they had the pedal tractor pull, and I was watching the kids pull, and it was some significant weight. There was I think it was 11-year-old, and he had like 75 pounds on the back, and did the full length. So, you know, that was fun to watch. And as we mentioned, congratulations once again to Tori Beaulieu, who won the reserved grand champion title for kids. She was in the Western riding in the morning, and then got a chance to ride in the open division later on in the afternoon. So Tori and her mom Jen came by our tent. We want to say thank you very much. And they got a sticker from us, and the sticker ended up representing the radio station during the ride as well. So they sent us a picture of that. That, again, all posted on our Facebook page at K Country 93.7 FM. And thank you to all those people who dropped by. I know there are some maybe driving into work this morning. Thank you very much for dropping by and saying hello, and saying that you listen to the radio station on a regular basis. Now, this is a regular basis thing. We like to give things away. Okay, so what are we giving away this week? Well, actually, not just this week. We are giving away $1,000 towards Premier North Windows and Doors. And we are doing that each and every week for 6 weeks. Right now, today it starts, and then it will wrap up on the week of November the 1st. 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
0: Well, that's where the Stanley Cup goes through this year. It's Carolina, Cole Swindell.

Swindell talking about Carolina. That's, yeah, that's where the Stanley Cup resides right now. They were winners last night. Carolina Hurricanes were the winners of the Stanley Cup, and of course the Leafs with Stanley Cup hopes this year. It's an unusual preseason. If you notice that they're not playing quite as many games, there's a reason, because they're not playing as many games. In fact, they're only playing 4 preseason games because they've added some games to the season. It's an 84-game schedule this year, so the earliest start for the season. Regular season will start for the Leafs on September the 29th. They'll face Montreal, and actually face Montreal twice on the same night, on Saturday night. Lost both games, 4-3 in the game in Montreal in overtime, and 4-1 in the split squad game that was played in Toronto. So just 2 more games left for the preseason. And again, I mean, we're just around the corner from the start of the regular season. September 29th against the Montreal Canadiens. It was not the way for the couple of game there on the weekend for the Leaf. Okay, so what's going on our Facebook page today? Well, I'm about to post our contest, if you missed that. Premier North Windows and Doors offering up $1,000 off their products each and every week for 6 weeks. 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Each and every week, we'll give away $1,000 towards window or door from Premier North right up until November the 1st. So I'll be posting that in just a moment. But I already posted our Mindbender question. 9% of couples sleep in different bedrooms because their partner does this. What is it? Leave your answer on our Facebook page at K Country 93.7 FM. The ironic part about this is that, yes, apparently I was snoring last night.

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0: Well, I don't know. This is, I guess this is true love, but tech creator True Narla built a handheld compass for her fiance. The gadget locks on to the nearest Taco Bell and counts down the remaining walking distance. Built this prototype with a touchscreen, live GPS coordinates, 3D print case, and an internal battery, small speaker, and a magnometer to track direction. The device also includes a Taco Bell chime. Now, that's love.
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0: Now, when he's 400 or 500 pounds later on in their relationship, hopefully she still cares for him. Back and forth to Taco Bell. Either that or she's keeping track of him. Aha! Maybe that's the bottom line of that one. Bailey Zimmerman, make it 6:35. I don't want to cheat you an hour.

0: Zimmerman, 6:38. Hey, it's a Monday. Oh, what a weekend it was. Having the chance to enjoy another fall fair. We were at the Beaverton Fall Fair on Saturday. I guess it was a great demo cross on Friday, and then the Demolition Derby was Saturday night. But all kinds of stuff going on. We had a chance to walk around a bit. As I mentioned, we get there, set up the tent, and I look out, and I said, Ed, there's a camel there. And he says, yeah, and there's a petting zoo. So there was alpacas, all kinds of different animals. There were pigs there as well. I had to have my picture taken with the camel. I believe Ed's phrase was, oh, look, it's a camel and a donkey. There you go. Yeah, that's okay. Played along, and we did post that picture. You'll find that on our Facebook page. You will also find, in moments from now, our contest. We've been mentioning this. Our Premier North Windows and Doors Contest. So starting today, right through until November 1st, we are going to be giving away $1,000 a week towards windows or doors at Premier North Windows and Doors. All you have to do is text our ICD insurance text line at 905-989-0937 and include the word window. And again, please, just make sure you get your name and an email address. We got to make sure we can get a hold of you. And once a week, we'll make a draw and someone will win $1,000 towards windows and doors. So we'll be doing that for six straight weeks, wishing everybody the best of luck. And why not? Because, yeah, get a little cooler out there and it will be a little cooler. You'll notice today as you go out the door, looking at a high later today of 15 degrees. Currently, as you do get out that door, it is sitting at 10 degrees. However, and I'm not going to use the word wind chill, which I just did, but it feels cooler. How is that? Around 7 degrees. You may want to grab a light jacket.
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0: Our fall auction continues a full day today and almost full day tomorrow. Starting at 8 o'clock tomorrow night, things will start to close down. 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A little chicken fried for you early, 6:44 on a Monday morning. It is a Morning Drive with Dan.

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0: Isn't that a problem when you're trying to eat healthy and you have chia seeds and things like that? And it's always Jody looking at me going, chia seeds in your teeth right there. Yep. Don't smile. Don't smile yet. Nope. Cleaning my... But I'm healthier. Tyler Joe Miller, 648 on the drive.

0: What's that? I can't? Okay. Good morning. It is the morning drive with Dan on the new K Country 93.7, today's best country. I'm just asking whether or not I could take part in our giveaway, the Premier North Windows and Doors giveaway. So for the next 6 weeks, we'll be giving away $1,000 each week towards Windows and Doors from Premier North Windows and Doors. Okay. I can't take part in it. Too bad. All I have to do is text our ICD insurance text line at 905-989-0937. And I just have to text the word window and my name goes into the draw, which will take place each and every week. And again, $1,000 toward Windows and Doors will be awarded. But apparently I work here. Is that what is that? That's why. Okay. Well, I was trying to secure things before the winter arrives. You still have the chance to do that. Again, our ICD insurance text line is 905-989-0937. Just text the word window and you could be a winner. And as we said earlier, just include your name and email address. Make sure that we know who you are and we can contact you if you're the winner.
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3: 404 southbound continuing to impress this morning with nothing to slow you right now. Highway 48 is also in good shape, and Highway 47 is going to be an issue and volume-free drive in and out of Uxbridge. The one thing to keep in mind is the closure of McCowan. That's between Bloomington and Bethesda. 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And that's the latest traffic. I'm Spencer Costin.
0: Well, good news on the rails. Richmond Hill, Barry, and Stouffville lines all reporting in with good service this morning. So we will see the sun from time to time. Actually, a beautiful sunrise here this morning. But it is a little cooler, and we will see plenty of cloud cover as well. Sitting at 10 degrees right now, feels a little closer to 7 degrees and getting up to a high of 15 this afternoon. Right now, it is 7 in Barry, 9 degrees in Newmarket, 8 in Orillia, Uxbridge, and 9 degrees right now on Holland Landing.
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0: Hey, Jays were winners yesterday, 7-2, but they didn't gain any ground, like being stuck in sand right now. Three games back of the Chicago White Sox, who were winners, and only six games left in the season. Blue Jays opening a series against Baltimore in Baltimore tonight. You say there's a chance. Yep, mathematically. But then again, I'm not that great at math.

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1: From the Skyboards News Center, I'm Rafael Torres. Georgina Fire and Rescue Services is reminding residents to charge phones, laptops, e-bikes, and other devices safely during Fire Prevention Week from October 4th to 10th. Fire officials say using the right charger, charging devices on hard surfaces, and unplugging them when fully charged can help prevent fires. The department will also be hosting its annual open house at the Sutton Fire Hall on September 26th with a free barbecue and activities for the community. Bradford's Orville Hand Legion Branch 521 celebrated the Royal Canadian Legion's 100th anniversary with a barbecue Sunday, recognizing members and thanking community supporters. About 100 people attended the event, with longtime member Norm Longridge receiving the Legionnaire of the Year award. Branch President Gavin McLean says volunteers and community support are key to helping the Legion continue serving Bradford and local veterans. York Regional Police say robberies are down 20% across the region so far this year. Police are reminding residents to stay alert, secure their valuables, and be cautious around unexpected encounters. Residents are also encouraged to report anything suspicious and avoid leaving purchases, cash, or other valuables in plain sight. From the Skywards News Center, I'm Rafael Torres.
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2: The cool weather moves in this week. Today we have a high of 15 with a mix of sun and cloud. Overnight tonight we drop down to a low of 5 with partly cloudy skies. Tomorrow a high of 17 with a mix of sun and cloud. Overnight we have a low of 8 with clear skies. And Wednesday, sunny with a high of 18. Overnight we have a low of 9 with cloudy periods. 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
3: The first signs of volume on the 404 beginning to appear, but you have to get down to Finch to see any of that. Finch to the DVP is filling in pretty heavily. Highway 48 traveling pretty smoothly right now, and issue and volume free on Highway 47 in and out of Uxbridge. Just don't forget about the closure of McCowan. That's between Bloomington and Bethesda. 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And that's the latest traffic. I'm Spencer Costin.
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0: Church Springsteen. Singing about Springsteen, obviously, there are artists who love other artists. Guess what Carrie Underwood is going to be doing? She's hinted about this, and she's played some kind of rock tunes in the past. She is working on some rock music with mentoring from Guns N' Roses frontman Axl Rose. The new material, they say, different than the country sound that she's known for. Of course, they have, and again, this is part of the hint, Underwood and Rose performed together before, including Stagecoach back in 2022 and then 2023, and she recently performed a Limp Bizkit cover during a show. Some rock music coming from Carrie Underwood.
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0: Johnson, the fall. It is the morning drive with Dan on the new K Country 93.7, today's best country. Thank you to everybody who took part in the Terry Fox run slash walk. What a great effort once again by the town of Georgina. It was a privilege to meet Fred Fox, Terry Fox's older brother, on Friday with the opening of the new Terry Fox Park. If you haven't been there, do yourself a favor. I was telling Jody about it. I said, I knew a little bit about it, but then you get there and it just, I don't know, there's something about it. Lori Carrier told us that she's hoping that it means more than just Terry Fox cancer, that it's inspirational to people on a regular basis, as Terry's an inspiration to many of us. And it kind of follows his journey from Newfoundland and through the country, with just some sweeping vistas, the words that came to come to mind. But it's amazing. You stand up at the top of that hill and then you see the trails. Just a beautiful area and a great place for kids to play and enjoy themselves. And to hear that the sounds of the kids enjoying themselves was truly special on Friday. And then, of course, the Terry Fox run itself taking place on Sunday. And for those who don't know, more than 3 million people signed up around the world for the Terry Fox Run. There are people around the world who take part in it. And the foundation has now passed the $1 billion mark for fundraising into research. And Sunday, more than $30 million was raised across Canada for cancer research. So a big thank you to all. And a note of a couple who brought in some funds. Jesse Alder is Terry Fox's niece, and she took part in Vancouver, obviously a big part of their family and their family history. Fred Fox saying that he was leaving here after Friday and flying back to British Columbia because he takes part in the runs out there. And Jeffrey Fair, a young gentleman, well, he's 50 years old now, but I always call him young, that Jeffrey, over the last 14 years, has raised over $100,000. Jeffrey lives in Uxbridge, and over the last 14 years raised over $100,000. His dad passed away 14 years ago, and he said that he was going to dedicate himself to raising money, and he's done that. Last year, he had raised the most money he had ever raised, and that was $14,000. He was hoping to raise $8,000 this year to hit that $100,000 mark. He did that. Way, I can't remember how long ago, but he surpassed that. And then wanted to raise at least $10,000, did that, $12,000, did that, $15,000, did that, and ended up with more than $16,000 this year. Jeff, known right around the town of Uxbridge with good reason, always walking, always preparing for the run, and that money going directly to research, and he knows that. And he says he's just very happy to be able to help out in any way that he can. And you can still help out, by the way. You can go to TerryFoxFoundation.org and still make a donation. Thank you to all those Canadians who donated, who and I say from my heart, help keep my brother alive over the last number of years. He's battled cancer 4 times. And I was telling Fred Fox that I saw the difference in the treatments that he has had over the years and how they target the disease now, and still the hope that someday we may be able to eradicate it. And keep this in your mind. If Terry Fox had the cancer that he had that ultimately took his life, and he had it today, he'd still be with us.
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0: Sounds like me getting up in the morning. Yeah, oh, it's that time again. I got to get up. Yeah. Hey, listen, we want to just give everybody a heads up. We've got a new contest that's underway. You may be just getting up. The sleep's still in the eyes and the coffee is just brewing right now. Well, here's something to think about for the next 6 weeks. Premier North Windows and Doors giving away $1,000 toward windows and doors each and every week right here on the station. 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
1: Scared getting sober. 7:21. 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
1: I hear that Jeff and Brandy were really good, so they didn't need any bail money. 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Rascal Flatts, 7:22 on the morning drive.

0: Rascal Flatts. Bless that broken road. That's not exactly what people say when they're on those broken roads. I don't think those words are ever uttered. 726, it is the Morning Drive with Dan on the new K-Country 93.7. Today's best country. So we had a great time at the Beaverton Fall Fair. I love, just those annual events. Special events have been around for over 100 years. Just watching the kids come together and families and communities. And it was an unusual start. I was mentioning this earlier this morning. We get there, setting up the tent, and we're getting prepared. I look over, and Ed, is that a camel? There was a camel there. Yeah, a camel. I could not believe it.
1: Inconceivable!
0: But it was conceivable, and it was a camel. So I said, I got to get my picture taken with this. So I went over, and there was alpacas there and a camel. And I know alpacas spit, and then I'm thinking, I think camels do too. And I didn't think about it until after the picture was taken, but I had the picture, the camel's reaching down and it's eating some hay. And we waited for the head to come back up and it's chewing. And of course they chew sideways, and we got a good picture of it. And then I thought about it after, I should really look this up. Do camels spit? Well, yeah. And I'm glad that I didn't get caught with any of this stuff, because apparently when a camel spits, it's actually regurgitating stomach contents mixed with saliva and partially digested food. So the stomach myth, I'm reading more about this and I'm thinking, thank goodness nothing happened. But they say people think that camels are spitting out of their actual stomach when they push out this large pink balloon sac from their mouth. It's called a doula, not a stomach. And male camels inflate this with air from their lungs to show dominance. So thank goodness it was, nothing happened. It could have been worse. Could have been a lot worse. Although Ed did say it was a donkey with a picture with a camel. So there you go. So on our Facebook page today, a couple of things going on. One, we've got our contest underway, Premier North Windows and Doors. Just asking folks to text our ICD insurance text line with the word window. And you could, at the end of the week, be a winner of $1,000 toward windows for Premier North Windows and Doors. We're going to do this for the next 6 weeks. The ICD insurance text line, 905-989-0937. All the information there for you on the Facebook page, along with a reminder with the auction. We're into our final day. This is our last full day. Tomorrow, the auction will continue and then start closing down at 8 p.m. So keep that in mind. There's a number of things you can check out on the poster that we've put up on our Facebook page to see what you can bid on. Now, what else have we got going? Mindbender question. Here it is today. 9% of couples sleep in a different bedroom because their partner does this. What's partner doing? Leave your answer at K-Country 93.7 FM. And the answer to Friday's question, the average person eats 14 pounds of this each year. It's yogurt. On a

0: Tina McBride. That's a Monday morning, isn't it? Yes, it is. It's a Monday morning. So what do we got? Blue Jays still, you know, they're still hunting it down. We got six games left in the regular season, and they'll play three in Baltimore, then three at home against Cincinnati. What a weird way to end the year. I mean, Cincinnati's got nothing to do with the Jays at all. They're in the National League, but you got to finish the season, and really, you got to finish it with six straight wins. They needed a win yesterday, got one, 7-2 against Texas after dropping the first two games of the series. I mean, this has not been an easy season. Somebody asked me yesterday, they said, what is it with the Jays this year? Last year, they were a couple of inches away from winning the World Series, and here they are struggling to be in the playoffs. Well, look at the starting pitching. They started the year, they didn't know how they were going to get all these starting pitchers in. Now they don't have any starting pitchers, and Dylan Cease is going to be shut down for a game. He's going to miss his next start because of shoulder fatigue, because he's been carrying the team for so long. Maybe that's part of the reason that Vlady Guerrero Jr. has back issues. He's got back tightness yesterday, left the game in the fourth inning. Maybe he's been trying to carry the burden of not being able to hit home runs this year. I contend, this season ends. I think what you're going to hear is that Vlady Guerrero Jr. has some back issues, and he's going to need some off-season therapy, and there's no way. The guy is an incredible talent. It's just, you know, you're not going to tell anybody during the season, because the pitcher knows that you're going to turn you into a corkscrew and you're never going to hit a ball. But anyway, he might be back tonight as the Jays take on Baltimore and start that three-game series. Again, really, you need wins every single night, because you got six games left. And right now, the Jays heading in three games back of the Chicago White Sox and the final wildcard playoff berth. And they do not have the tiebreaker against Chicago. They do against Cleveland. You can only hope that Cleveland falls back and that the Jays win it out. And you hope for the best. But, I'm hoping it's great baseball right down to the end. Win all six, play some great baseball, and then it is what it is at that point. Something to watch and cheer on. And hope for next year, and hope everybody does stay healthy next year. Don't forget our auction closing out beginning at 8 p.m. tomorrow night. So this is the last full day that you have a chance to get in and get those bids. I just noticed the trip to the Grand Ole Opry. How is this? So a flight for two, not only airfare for two, hotel for three nights, plus VIP backstage passes for the Canada show, October 29th. Gord Bamford, Paul Brandt, Terry Clark, Brett Kissel, and Tennille Arts. And right now, the bidding is at $1,850. I mean, the price of just flying there alone, let alone everything else, it's a great deal. And there are plenty of great deals. All you have to do to find them is go to our website, kcountry937.com, and click on that auction button.
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0: Got a chuckle out of this one this morning. Somebody sent me. It says, I was watching the Bermuda Philharmonic Orchestra last night, and the fella on the triangle disappeared. Oh, I like that one.
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Josh Knopf, it is the Morning Drive with Dan on the new K Country 93.7. Today's best country. Good morning. How are you doing? So just taking a look at some of our entrants. A number of people

0: People have already put their name on our ICD insurance text line because you get the chance to win $1,000 towards windows and doors to Premier North Windows and Doors. 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Make sure that your name and your email address are there. And you could, at the end of the week, win $1,000 toward those doors and windows. And installation, by the way, includes that. So that is going to take place not only this week, but for the next 6 weeks. Very excited by that. And we want to thank Barry and the folks at Premier North Windows and Doors for trying to keep everybody warm this winter. Today, it's not that bad, but it's definitely a little chillier. We'll check out the weather forecast for you in a moment. Right now, let's check in on traffic.
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3: Still seeing that volume present on the southbound 404. That is between Davis Drive and the St. John's Side Road area. But afterwards, things are moving quite smoothly until you get down to Finch. Finch to the DVP, of course, is filling in and getting fairly heavy. Highway 48, still no problems or slowdowns to mention. And everything nice and open on Highway 47 in and out of Uxbridge. What's not open right now is McCowan between Bloomington and Bethesda. That is closed. 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And that's the latest traffic. I'm Spencer Costin.
0: Good service reported in on the Richmond Hill, Stouffville line, and also the Barrie line, where there was a bunch of construction over the weekend. But good service here this morning. No delays to report. We're sitting at, let's see here, just coming in, 10 degrees. It dropped down a degree. It is at 9 degrees right now outside the studios in the town of Georgina, getting up to a high of 15 later today. Lots of clouds, but we will have some sunny breaks as we are right now. It is 7 degrees in Barrie, 8 in Newmarket, 7 in Orillia, Uxbridge, and 8 degrees in Holland Landing.
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1: From the Skywards News Center, I'm Raphael Torres. Georgina Fire and Rescue Services is reminding residents to charge phones, laptops, e-bikes, and other devices safely during Fire Prevention Week from October 4th to 10th. Fire officials say using the right charger, charging devices on hard surfaces, and unplugging them when fully charged can help prevent fires. The department will also be hosting its annual open house at the Sutton Fire Hall on September 26th with a free barbecue and activities for the community. Bradford's Orville Hand Legion Branch 521 celebrated the Royal Canadian Legion's 100th anniversary with a barbecue Sunday, recognizing members and thanking community supporters. About 100 people attended the event, with longtime member Norm Longridge receiving the Legionnaire of the Year award. Branch President Gavin McLean says volunteers and community support are key to helping the Legion continue serving Bradford and local veterans. York Regional Police say robberies are down 20% across the region so far this year. Police are reminding residents to stay alert, secure their valuables, and be cautious around unexpected encounters. Residents are also encouraged to report anything suspicious and avoid leaving purchases, cash, or other valuables in plain sight. From the Skywards News Center, I'm Raphael Torres.
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2: The cool weather moves in this week. Today we have a high of 15 with a mix of sun and cloud. Overnight tonight we drop down to a low of 5 with partly cloudy skies. Tomorrow a high of 17 with a mix of sun and cloud. Overnight we have a low of 8 with clear skies. And Wednesday, sunny with a high of 18. Overnight we have a low of 9 with cloudy periods. 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
5: A bit of more volume on the 404 headed southbound. Davis Drive to St. John's Side Road has some, but now we're beginning to see it fill in as well between the 19th and 16th areas. And then from Finch to the DVP continues to get heavy at this point. Highway 48 still moving well, though, and no problems or slowdowns on Highway 47 in or out of Uxbridge. Just watch McCowan. 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And that's the latest traffic. I'm Spencer Costin.
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0: Artist of the Year has been announced for the CCMA, the awards taking place in Saskatchewan over the weekend, the 44th annual event. And Female Artist of the Year for the third time, Megan Patrick, congratulations. What a night it was for Cameron Whitcomb. He wins Entertainer of the Year, the 23-year-old also winning Male Artist of the Year. Other winners, Breakthrough Artist or Group of the Year, Sully Burrows from Sudbury, and Single of the Year for the third time, Hate How You Look from Josh Ross.
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0: Just clarify, it's the third time that Josh Ross has won the award. The first time he's won it for that song.

0: Hi, Valley. It is the Morning Drive with Dan on the new K Country 93.7. Today's Best Country. Congratulations to all those winners at the CCMAs and all those who were nominated as well. It's a great show. And it's just thinking about, you know, looking at the list of nominees and how talented they are. And we used to really take a back seat to American artists. And, you know, especially when you're talking about country music, but that's not the case anymore. Although, you know, in the case of many, they've moved down to the Nashville area because they do integrate so well and end up writing. Some come back here, but, you know, some don't. And the James Barker Band were the hosts for the CCMAs. And, of course, growing up in the Woodville area and recently coming back to play the Port Perry Fair. So great to have everybody come back as well, even though, you know, they are making their living and doing very well in Nashville these days. Don't forget, Hospice Georgina, the lottery is back on. Catch the Ace, the first draw taking place on Wednesday. I've got the honor of actually making the draw on Wednesday, so excited to do that. A little different. It used to be 6 o'clock. It's going to be 3 o'clock in the afternoon, so you got some time to buy tickets today and again tomorrow, and of course, you're going to buy them in person. Black River Coffee is selling them as of now, and they'll sell them until 10 o'clock this morning. Andy M's also selling between 11 and 5, and if you're out in the Pefferlaw area, you can buy them in person at Lucy's between 7 and 2, or you can buy them online. HospiceGeorginaAce.com is the place to do that. So yeah, I'm looking forward to doing the draw, and I just want to thank the folks at Hospice Georgina for thinking of asking me to do it. Fingers are crossed. I'm not buying a ticket because there could be nothing worse than standing there and pulling my own name out in the draw. So I'm not going to buy a ticket this week. Maybe someone could buy a ticket for me. How's that? You buy it for yourself in my name or something like that. Don't put my name on it. But, you know, wishing you the best. And we just want to make sure that Hospice Georgina is helped out because they are still well on the road to trying to get a residential hospice built here or to get a building for a residential hospice here in Georgina sometime soon. They've been working at this for quite some time. And believe me, the Catch the Ace lottery really, really does help out. And you can help out as well. Again, if you want to go online, HospiceGeorginaAce.com. And here's what's happening, Georgina. Have your say. Your feedback is needed on the 2027 Town of Georgina budget through an online survey or chat with staff at in-person opportunities. 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The Town of Georgina is holding a National Day for Truth and Reconciliation event at the Civic Center September 30th at 4 p.m. The event will include speakers, smudging, and a flag raising. And you know that Georgina has some great events coming up. 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

That's right, Jordan Davis, 818. Again, I just want to say thank you to all those who dropped by our tent at the Beaverton Fair on Saturday. We got a chance to talk to some of our listeners. It's always great to meet faces. You know, I'm standing here in a studio, and I'm talking to a microphone, and I don't get a chance to see people very often. Once in a while, we'll have a co-host or a guest in here. But normally, you know, you're just talking into a microphone, and you're hoping that you're reaching some folks. And apparently, we do catch some people on their way into to work. Don't forget, you can catch us on iHeartRadio. Also, Radio Player Canada, if you're heading out of the zone and heading into the city of Toronto, but plenty of opportunities to still listen to the radio station. I was telling somebody recently that I was in Banff a number of years ago listening to the radio station, which is really cool because you can stream it from anywhere in Canada. So we want to thank those listeners again for dropping by and saying hi. It's always fun. You know, fairs are always fun because there's certain things for me, and I think Ed knows now when there's a fair, Dan's going to find French fries, and I did. A little disappointed with the first ones I found, and they ended up, I did not consume them. Let's put it this way. They were frozen and then just reheated, and, weren't great. But ran into Jay's Catering, and they've done a number of different fairs. They were in Uxbridge. They were off to Lindsay, I think. They were going to do Lindsay Fair as well. But they have, and it's a big sign, and I should have just walked a little further because there's a big sign that says gluten-free French fries. And, hey, it's the opportunity for me. I know I'm going to be safe. And they are fresh-cut fries. They were amazing. So I was talking to the folks there, and they said, well, listen, if you want, we can do poutine, you know, because they are fresh cut. We know that they're gluten-free and everything we use, and they have a gluten-free gravy. Well, you didn't have to ask me twice, so I don't get the chance very often to have poutine. So had an amazing dinner, breakfast, lunch of poutine, and shared it with our boss, Ed, the owner of the station. And it was incredible just to be able to enjoy it. But, it kind of slows you down for the day. You know, and it's interesting because I was just taking a look and I guess Joey Chestnut was in Toronto, and speaking of poutine, he was at this contest, the World Poutine Eating Championship. Now, I couldn't even get near a divisional final. There's no way I couldn't eat my poutine very quickly or very much. But Joey ate 21 and a quarter pounds of poutine in 10 minutes. He'd done this before. His world record actually is 28 pounds, but he ate 21 here and did win the event. For winning the event, Chestnut earned $9,500. A big chunk of that may go to his plumber this week. Remember when

0: Sounds like our street team of Jeff and Brandy. They just want to be by each other. And they were by each other at the Misty City Music Festival this past weekend. Jeff Bedford joining us right now. He's on his way, taking the rental back. Is that right?
1: That's correct, sir. Just on 48. Traffic looks pretty good from here.
0: Okay. Well, thank you for the traffic report. That is always very kind. It was a great weekend?
1: It was an absolutely wonderful weekend. Like, the name Misty City lined up to what they were. Saturday night, we were standing there. We looked up the lights, and you could see the mist. You couldn't feel it at all.
0: Right.
1: So being a Misty City, it was perfect. Saturday night was jam-packed, a crowd. It was lined right up out to, like, because the vendors were in, like, a parking lot area. So it was packed up to there. And Brandy and I left a little bit early before John Party ended. And we got to back to our hotel room, and it's, like, pretty much right across from where the stage was, almost. Like, the stage was facing our way. We were in our room, and we could hear the music perfectly clear from our room. So it was pretty nice to go back and chill out for a bit.
0: Yeah, well, and so the big crowds on Saturday and again Sunday for Brooks
1: Sunday.
0: And
1: Dunn. Yeah. Brooks and Dunn was pretty good. They brought the live, and they brought, even though Brooks wasn't feeling well, he sure brought it.
0: Oh, really? So, made it to the stage?
1: Yeah, he was on the stage and doing his songs, but he couldn't hit the high notes sometimes because of his throat. And
0: going around these days. So, did you catch any of the other acts?
1: Yeah, we were there. I got pictures and that of them, the other acts playing and stuff like that. I didn't go to the other stage. I stayed close to the main stage as possible because you leave that area when it's getting close to the big artist, you're not going to get a spot in there. So,
0: right.
1: Yeah, we stayed there and we had, like, a lot of our listeners. Like you were saying, our listeners are amazing. They were coming up to us with smiles on their face, saying hi. I brought a few koozies, hand them out on Saturday, and, like, listeners, you guys are amazing. You're the one that keeps that station going.
0: Well, that's awesome. That is awesome. Well, always good to catch up with you guys. Thanks for being part of the street team, and thank you for getting out there. And it was great to have you there when the listeners were there as well. And we'll be giving away more tickets throughout the year, so no doubt the street team will be out there, and the rental car will be back. So,
1: yeah.
0: Well, get some sleep.
1: Rental car will be back.
0: That's the thing. You got to get some sleep now, right?
1: Yeah, only 4 hours of terrible sleep last night. Worst sleep I ever had yet. Only 4 hours, but I want to get the rental back, go home, chill out for a bit. We got some, because I'm the announcer now for the Georgina Ice, I got to work on my pronunciation as I'm putting the names out there. So if you're at the Georgina Ice game Friday night, I do apologize. I do apologize. I got the job Tuesday, and I wasn't prepared.
0: Well, that's okay. Not to worry. Practice makes perfect, right?
1: Yes, sir.
0: Okay, take care.
1: You too, buddy.
0: Bye-bye. That is Jeff Bedford from our street team. He and Brandy were at the Misty City Music Festival over the weekend.
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0: we could find a key to paradise, each and every one of us. For some, it's a little more difficult because of childhood traumas. And there is an organization called the Cedar Center that helps support children, youth, and adults recovering from childhood trauma. And they are a great organization that's going to be benefited by York Regional Police, who are taking part in a Ride for Refuge. And they are raising money for the Cedar Center. And joining us on the phone this morning is Allison Peck, who is the Executive Director of Cedar Center. How are you?
1: Hi, Dan. How are you this morning? I'm good, thank you.
0: I'm good. I love to hear just that energy in your voice and positivity, because I would imagine that plays a big part in what you guys do on a regular basis.
1: Oh, it does. But you know what? There are only good news stories that come out of our organization every day, Dan. So, you know, we're doing the work of community and happy to be doing it.
0: Well, and I would think that there's a true connection and an obvious connection with York Regional Police, because unfortunately they're dealing with family situations sometimes and childhood and adult trauma.
1: They are, absolutely. They are a really, really important community partner to us, and of huge value to our York Region community. We work very closely with them. Because our work is with children, youth, and adults who have experienced all types of criminal code violations of childhood. So thinking about childhood sexual abuse, physical abuse, and emotional abuse. And more recently, we've expanded our services to include an anti-human trafficking program, which also has a direct link to their anti-human trafficking division as well, too.
0: Now, are we talking a shelter situation, or is this where you would hold a clinic or classes and one-on-ones?
1: Yeah, we are a community-based service, so we're not a shelter like Sandgate or Yellow Brick, but we are more of a clinically based service. So children, youth, and their supportive caregivers, or adults who as children experience child abuse, would come to us for counseling and therapy. We're the only trauma-specific organization in York Region that works with the issue of child abuse.
0: Would you need a reference?
1: No, we take self-referrals. So for children, it would be a referral from a parent or a non-offending supportive caregiver. Often we'll receive referrals from other community partners as well. So maybe perhaps Children's Aid is involved. Maybe York Regional Police is involved as a referral partner. Sometimes schools or other important institutions involved in children's lives will make referrals. For adults, we will take a self-referral.
0: So tell us about the event, the fundraiser, Ride for Refuge, which is coming up October the 3rd.
1: Oh, I'm so glad you asked. Thank you. On Saturday, October the 3rd, Cedar Center will be hosting its fourth annual Ride for Refuge, which is a walk, ride, roll fundraiser taking place at Ferry Lake in the town of Newmarket. And for any of your listeners who aren't familiar with this beautiful area of our region, Ferry Lake is in the heart of Newmarket. And it's a central point in the Nokita Trail, which connects north to the town of East Gwillimbury and south to the town of Aurora. So on October 3rd, we'll be offering a well-marked 2.5 and 5-kilometer walking trail to the south, as well as a riding loop to the north to Holland Landing.
0: And at 2.5 and 5K as well?
1: Yes.
0: So there's no reason that you can't. I mean, you can roll, you can walk, you can talk, and
1: there is a role for everyone. Absolutely.
0: Literally a role. Yes.
1: Literally a role for everyone.
0: That spelled a little different. That's okay. That's fine. And again, it's in support of helping these children, youth, and adults who have had childhood trauma and dealing with, I would think, everyday life, right?
1: Absolutely, yes. And there are so many ways that people can support us at this point with this event. We are looking for anyone who wants to join us on that day to walk, ride, or roll. And if you are wanting to do that, you can head to Ride for Refuge. cedarcenter.org, which is the website where you can search our Cedar Center dashboard. And on that event page, you'll see an opportunity to register a team, walk or ride or roll with us. And if you're not able to join us on the 3rd, but you'd like to support us, there's also a donate button there on that page. And I can't tell you, Dan, any amount of support is welcome, and it's going to help us meet our goal for this fundraiser.
0: And that's funding things for the clinics, therapists, et cetera.
1: It does. You know what? I wish I could tell you that we were sitting idle all day, but unfortunately, there's a real demand for our services these days. And proceeds from the October

0: these things, and I really encourage people to have open and honest conversations and to reach out. You know, when you hear about services like this, we are here for community, and we really appreciate the support of community too.
1: Allison, thank you for your time this morning.
0: Thank you, Dan. You have a great day, and I will see you at the walk.
1: Yes, Allison Peck is Executive Director of Cedar Center. Again, Ride for Refuge is October 3rd at Ferry Lake in Newmarket. I could send people, I guess, to the website, right? cedarcenter.ca?
0: You absolutely can, yes, for sure.
1: That's the best place to get more information. Again, thanks for your time this morning, Allison.
0: Thank you, Dan. You have a great day now.
1: Take care. Bye-bye.
0: Bye-bye.
1: Well, yes, that is a great, great cause. Again, October the 3rd, cedarcenter.ca.
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0: 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It is Morning Drive. Speaking of which, let's find out how that drive's looking.
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2: Still seeing volume on the 404 southbound through the typical areas. Davis Drive to St. John's Side Road first, and then you'll find some from around 19th down to 16th currently, and then from Finch down to the DVP. Highway 48 continuing to impress, and Highway 47 still looking good in and out of Uxbridge. Just remember about the closure of McCowan between Bloomington and Bethesda. That will be unusable. 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And that's the latest traffic. I'm Spencer Costin.
0: Well, as a go this morning on all the rail lines, just remember the Barrie line tomorrow, there will start to be some line service adjustments.

0: tomorrow right through until Friday, October the 2nd. They're adjusting because of some planned construction. So if you take the Barrie line, as of tomorrow, there'll be some adjustments. You may want to choose to take a look at it on the web at gotransit.com. Not a bad looking day. I mean, a lot of cloud cover, but we'll see the sun poke through from time to time. It definitely is a lot cooler than it has been for a while. High today of 15 degrees. Right now we're sitting at 9 degrees outside here in the town of Georgina. Elsewhere, it is 7 in Barrie, 8 in Newmarket, 7 in Orillia, 8 degrees in Uxbridge, and same story in Holland Landing at 8 degrees.
1: 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Here's how.
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1: The cool weather moves in this week. Today we have a high of 15 with a mix of sun and cloud. Overnight tonight we drop down to a low of 5 with partly cloudy skies. Tomorrow a high of 17 with a mix of sun and cloud. Overnight we have a low of 8 with clear skies. And Wednesday, sunny with a high of 18. Overnight we have a low of 9 with cloudy periods. 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
3: We are joined by Dean Ord. He's with the Ontario Federation of Agriculture, a representative from York Region. We were talking about farmland and residential developments and how much farmland do we need to actually farm to feed all the people here in Ontario. And the general consensus is we may be actually short right now. So, Dean, let's pick up on that. You are out in Nobleton with your farm, and you are actually, you know, dealing not only with residential developments to one side, but your farm, which is 500 acres, could be, what, cut in half by Highway 413?
4: That's right. So it's actually rented land that we have. The home farm is a little bit north of that by about a kilometer or so. We rent about 500 acres that would be directly in the path of Highway 413. And so you can imagine that having a quarter of your acreage swept out from under your feet all of a sudden can be pretty hard, if not devastating to our livelihood.
3: Well, and I'm sure people are out there going, well, why would you rent that land? You don't own it. But from what I understand, for farmers, that's the case, is most of the land is rented because there's no way they could afford to actually own all of it.
4: Yeah, that's right. So I think the stat for York Region is something like 50% of the farmland is farmer-owned and the rest is rented. I'm going to guess that that's the ownership is much higher as you get north into, you know, Georgina and Keswick and all that down by us. It's virtually, you don't own any of it. Our home farm is rented and we're really grateful to have a fantastic family that rents it to us. But the rest of the land that we rent is all developer owned and they've been very nice to work with. But they have one end goal in mind, which makes the longevity of the farm very, very difficult.
3: And again, addresses the concern about having enough farmland to feed people in Ontario if we want to be self-sustainable at all.
4: Yeah, that's right. Certainly their interests to wanting to develop everything in sight and making as much money as they can off that are in direct contradiction with our food security. That's for sure. Their argument for a long time has been that we have enough farmland and we have more than enough and we can build here and build there. And what I'm seeing in our research anyway is that we definitely do not have enough farmland.
3: So what do you say to those who go, well, how about hydroponics?
4: It's good. Like a controlled environment, growing greenhouses and hydroponics and vertical farming and all that, they have their place. They can certainly be more intensive depending on the type of greenhouse. It can grow anywhere as much as 10 to 30 times more efficiently than on the soil that's outside. But with that, you have to remember that they require a lot more input to do that. So energy and infrastructure costs, building costs, labor costs, potentially. And then on the other hand, you're limited to what you can grow. So a lot of greenhouse vegetables that are grown in Ontario right now, pretty limited to cucumbers, green peppers, and tomatoes. There's a few outside of that. We actually have a lettuce farm, the next concession over from us, Haven Greens, which grows fantastic lettuce. It's really delicious. But you're not going to find your staples, your corn, your wheat, your soybeans in greenhouses. Like, there's just no way around growing those outside of the field.
3: You also do some organic farming, and it's organic certified. How difficult mm-hmm. is it in the present climate with development moving in on farmland?
4: It is more difficult. Like, it takes a while to certify a field. You need 3 years to be able to certify something as organic, and so you need that security and that stability to make sure that that happens. I don't know that I would necessarily tell many of our landlords either. I don't think that they love to hear about longer-term investments in some of their properties, especially when, you know, a lot of the leases down here are just year to year. So yeah, that security component is a big one for sure, especially around fertility. Organic is more of a long game type of farming. You want to build your fertility up over time. You're not relying on these kind of short hits of nitrogen from urea. You kind of have to work manure into the soil, and for that you need animal agriculture, which is tough to do down here. We're so close to the city. All the livestock has moved away 20 or 30 years ago, and so access to manure is difficult, and definitely challenges with being organic down here. There's no doubt.
3: What do we do to try to move towards self-sustaining farming here in Ontario, considering developers spend a lot of money to buy that land up?
4: So from a planning perspective, so I'm doing my master's in planning at Guelph right now, rural planning. We need better agri-food system integration into the planning system. A lot of the reason that we do see a lot of development on our farmland is because when a municipality and their planners are planning growth for a forecasted population, they're legally required to have enough housing, water and sewer infrastructure to support that forecasted population. Jobs are quite often a requirement to have a certain number of jobs for that new forecasted population. So you have all these number of requirements, but farmland is nowhere in there. And so any of these protections that do kind of exist on farmland, every couple of years as a town looks at how they're going to grow, they're kind of legally bound to overriding those protections to support growth, which is just nuts. There's no backstop. There's no minimum requirement for how much farmland we need. And we desperately, desperately need to put that into our planning system to say, hey, you know, I know you'd like to plan for this growth, but here's the hard minimum of farmland we need. And we've hit that mark and we just can't grow anymore.
3: Well, it's a great proposal, I think, and it'd be interesting to see if anything does move forward from here. If somebody is interested, is there a spot that they could go to read more about this?
4: Ontario Federation of Agriculture does have information on farmland loss, which is kind of a really important first step of the conversation. I don't know if your listeners may know, but we're losing an incredible amount of farmland in Ontario every year. The federal statistics from the previous census indicate that we may be losing up to 1% of our farmland in Ontario every year, 319 acres per day. So the Ontario Federation of Agriculture does have some information on that. As far as information on my research, that's a really good question. I've never even thought about putting it up on a website or anything, whether my advisor has anything up on her website either. I don't actually don't think so.
3: Could end up being a published author at some point, so...
4: Oh, it'll get published, yep, for sure.
3: Yeah.
4: Which I'm looking forward to, and I have presented at a couple of conferences.
3: Well, Dean, it's been fascinating to catch up with you, and obviously concerning when you hear what we're talking about, but I want to thank you for taking time to tell us a little bit more about it.
4: Yeah, thanks, Dan. It's concerning, there's no doubt about that, but there's lots of opportunity for improvement, and we need all the voices we can to help improve that. So if anyone's listening and they happen to be chatting with a member of parliament or member of provincial parliament or their local councillors, you know, just to slot in some conversation about farmland.
3: Dean, again, thanks for your time.
4: Thank you very much, Dan. I really appreciate you reaching out.
3: Dean Orr is a farmer out in Nobleton and a member of the Ontario Federation of Agriculture through York Region.
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0: Oh, I can answer that question. How did I get so jaded? I just got older. That's all. Yeah, you get a little jaded as you get older. Try not to, though. Try not to. It is the morning drive with Dan on the New K Country 93.7. Today's best country. You know, the best way to not get jaded, just, you know, hang around kids. It's fun. And, you know, they enjoy. And just to hear that laughter and the joy on Friday at the new Terry Fox Park was amazing. It's on Smith Street, which is just off of Woodbine, little west of Woodbine and off of Old Homestead Road. It's the new subdivision that was built by Treasure Hills. And I've got to say, you know, because I do have grandkids, I do tend to check out parks all over the place. It's one of the nicest parks that I have seen in quite some time. They got a little splash pad there, all kinds of equipment for the kids to play on. And that day, and I'm not sure if they're going to stay out or not, but on that day, they had some cornhole games, and there's a large grass area. They've got this beautifully sculpted cement that is representative of the country, kind of sweeping the country and reflecting the journey that Terry Fox had to get to Thunder Bay. And unfortunately, that's where that ended. But it really does incorporate Terry Fox. There's all kinds of inspirational messages all around the park. And just got to say a huge thank you to Lori Carrier and Ken Hackenbrook. Unfortunately, we lost Ken earlier this year, but he and Lori were driving forces behind this park. And I can remember I caught Lori one time at the link, and we were talking about the excitement of opening up the park. And she goes, "Not done yet." I said, "What do you mean not done yet?" She goes, "I got this wish list." So she went to the mayor and said, the mayor asked, you know, "Is there everything that you wanted?" And she said, "No, not yet." And she said, "What do you mean not yet?" She says, "One really important thing that's not there yet." And so the mayor asked, "Well, what is that?" And she said, "A flagpole, simple flagpole." And that flagpole is there, and it is flying the flag of Terry Fox today, and it'll be flying the Canadian flag as well. So just a great, great job done by not only Lori and Ken, but all those who put the park together. Treasure Hills, who the developers, who offered up $150,000 toward the park. And, of course, all the staff from the town of Georgina who actually built the park. It is a beautiful monument. It is a beautiful recognition of Terry Fox and a beautiful place for kids and adults to play, hooked up to the trails there. Again, it's on Smith Street, which is just west of Woodbine off of Old Homestead. Check it out if you can. Check out our Facebook page today. A couple things going on. We've got our Premier North Windows and Doors giveaway. Oh, and this is easy to do, easy peasy, as they say. All you have to do, go to our ICD insurance text line, 905-989-0937, and include the text word window. Make sure your email and your name are there so we can contact you if you happen to win. And we have six winners that are coming up. We're going to do a draw every week. Once every week, and the winner will receive $1,000 towards windows or doors. That includes installation. So six different winners, and we'll make that draw each and every Friday right through until November the 1st. So easy to do. All that information there for you on our Facebook page. As well, we've got information about our auction, because the auction is into its last full day. That's it. Today is the last full day. Tomorrow, starting at 8 p.m., we'll start to close it off. So if you haven't had a chance to check out all those great items, go to our website, kcountry937.com, and click on the auction button. And of course, our Mindbender question. 9% of couples sleep in different bedrooms because their partners do this. What do you think they're doing? Leave the answer at K Country 93.7 FM. And the Facebook Mindbender question for you Friday. The average person eats 14 pounds of this each and every year. They're eating yogurt. My goodness. Hopefully they're feeling a lot better. That's good for gut health.
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Jason Aldean, 929. This is an interesting story. So Louisiana State University football coach has decided he's going to bring real life to their practices. And what he did was he brought a group of frat brothers to practice to heckle the players before their game against Ole Miss. He coached at Ole Miss before leaving for LSU, and he wanted the players to walk through the crowd that booed, shouted insults, and held signs meant to mimic the atmosphere at the stadium. Ole Miss officials, by the way, increased security for the game. But hey, LSU was ready. I can't imagine. You know, wouldn't that be interesting training for someone like a comedian? You know, bring the hecklers in so you're ready for real life. Practice all your put-downs. Dallas Smith, 9:30 on the morning drive. High of 15 today.

So you checked out the auction yet? We've got a full day for our fall auction. Tomorrow, things will start to close down at 8 p.m. So you haven't checked out that trip yet. To the Grand Ole Opry, two people, airfare, hotel for three nights, and you get VIP backstage passes for Gord Bamford, Paul Brandt, Terry Clark, Brett Kissel. They're all on the same bill, by the way, and Tennille Arts as well. That is a great auction item, as is the five-bedroom beach house in Mexico, a rental for that, and a one-week cottage rental in the Bay of Quinte. Electric bikes from Epic Cycle. There are all kinds of passes. Urban Nature. There's the two-night stay at the Galaxy Gazer Dome at Glen Oro Farm. There are also couples' will kits, just in case. You never know. Gift certificates for Tangle's Hair Salon, Boondocks Eatery, Georgina Rental, Coleman Coolers. Also, we've got a couple of chairs, the camping chairs. $960 gift certificate for service for the handyman Can. All kinds of Persian-style rugs. There are three different Persian-style rugs. And passes to the Drift Zone in Aurora. Indoor go-karting. Also indoor go-karting at Volt Raceway in Bowmanville. And they've got axe throwing. Yes! Just say no to your friends if they say they want you to be part of the team and they want you to be the catcher. Never say yes. Not to that. You know you've got some issues with your friends if you are asked to be the catcher on that axe-throwing team. Zach Brown Band, it is 9:35 on The Drive.

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Apparently, there's some trouble right now with the Town of Georgina website. It is currently unavailable because of an outage, and they're working to get it back online as soon as possible. That's the latest update, and that was about 8 minutes ago or whatever. So the Town of Georgina website, if you're trying to get into it, you won't be able to because it is currently experiencing an outage. I'm sure it'll be back up sooner rather than later. No timeline at this point, though, for you. We can tell you what is up online right now, and that's our fall auction. All you have to do is go to our website, kcountry937.com, click on the auction button, and find out all these incredible items that you'll want to bid on. Coleman Coolers are there. There's all kinds of family passes, Brooks Farms. There's the passes, a couple of spots, one Drift Zone in Aurora for indoor go-karting, another one for indoor go-karting, Volt Raceway. Devolt Raceway, yeah, in Bowmanville. They are offering up some indoor go-karting. There's tickets to a number of different places. Urban Nature passes. How about the electric bikes from Epic Cycle? And, of course, everybody's still buzzing about the trip to the Grand Ole Opry. Two people, airfare, hotel for 3 nights. You get VIP passes. Get a chance to see Gord Bamford, Paul Brandt, and others. Terry Clark included. That is, I'd say, the number one item that is up for grabs. But there are a ton of items and some smaller items as well that may interest you. You just got to go to our website, kcountry937.com, and click on the auction button to find out all the information, and you can hit the descriptions and get all the info that you need if you're going to throw in

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Now, also, don't forget, we have started our Premier North Windows and Doors giveaway. 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And again, just use that word window. Don't forget to check out our Facebook page. We've got that and the auction information for you there. And of course, our mind vendor. 9% of couples sleep in different bedrooms because a partner does this. What is it? You know, and the irony of this, and I send it to Jody, because when I woke up this morning, she wasn't there. And I thought, oh no, was I snoring? Was I coughing too much last night? I've been dealing with allergies. Nope. Turns out that she just couldn't sleep and didn't want to wake me up. So I'm in the clear. I was a little worried about that, but I did send her the question, and I think she has answered it. You can answer it by going to our Facebook page at K Country 93.7 FM. And the answer to Friday's question, the average person eats 14 pounds of this a year. What is it? It's yogurt. Okay, well, it's time to wrap up the show, and I should probably grab myself a yogurt. I mean, I've got 14 pounds of it to eat each and every year. Have yourself a great day. We got a little bit of sunshine here and there and a high of 15 degrees.

0: Okay, good news for you. It was a short outage. We were talking about an outage for the Town of Georgina webpage. It's back up and running.
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1: The cool weather moves in this week. Today we have a high of 15 with a mix of sun and cloud. Overnight tonight we drop down to a low of 5 with partly cloudy skies. Tomorrow a high of 17 with a mix of sun and cloud. Overnight we have a low of 8 with clear skies. And Wednesday, sunny with a high of 18. Overnight we have a low of 9 with cloudy periods. 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

day, Potts Farm was a place to go. Load a truck up, hit the dirt road. 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Light the bonfire and call the girls. King in the can and the Marlboro man. Jack and Jim were a few good men. 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And all this small town, he said, she said. 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Watch your mouth. Before I have to knock that loud mouth out. I'm tired of talking, man. Y'all ain't listening. Them old dirt roads.

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1: The cool weather moves in this week. Today we have a high of 15 with a mix of sun and cloud. Overnight tonight we drop down to a low of 5 with partly cloudy skies. Tomorrow a high of 17 with a mix of sun and cloud. Overnight we have a low of 8 with clear skies. And Wednesday, sunny with a high of 18. Overnight we have a low of 9 with cloudy periods. 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
1: The cool weather moves in this week. Today we have a high of 15 with a mix of sun and cloud. Overnight tonight we drop down to a low of 5 with partly cloudy skies. Tomorrow a high of 17 with a mix of sun and cloud. Overnight we have a low of 8 with clear skies. And Wednesday, sunny with a high of 18. Overnight we have a low of 9 with cloudy periods. 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
1: The cool weather moves in this week. Today we have a high of 15 with a mix of sun and cloud. Overnight tonight we drop down to a low of 5 with partly cloudy skies. Tomorrow a high of 17 with a mix of sun and cloud. Overnight we have a low of 8 with clear skies. And Wednesday, sunny with a high of 18. Overnight we have a low of 9 with cloudy periods. 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
1: The cool weather moves in this week. Today we have a high of 15 with a mix of sun and cloud. Overnight tonight we drop down to a low of 5 with partly cloudy skies. Tomorrow a high of 17 with a mix of sun and cloud. Overnight we have a low of 8 with clear skies. And Wednesday, sunny with a high of 18. Overnight we have a low of 9 with cloudy periods. 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
1: Overnight tonight, we drop down to a low of 5 with partly cloudy skies. Tomorrow, a high of 17 with a mix of sun and cloud. Overnight, we have a low of 7 with clear skies. And Wednesday, a high of 19 with a mix of sun and cloud. Overnight, we have a low of 11 with cloudy skies. Weather is brought to you by S&B Keswick Motors, serving Georgina since 1972 from the corner of Queensway and Glenwoods. Tell them Big Daddy sent you. And that's your K-Country weather. I'm Antonia Altabonte.
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2: It's the usual volume out there this afternoon. Southbound on the 404 filling in from Finch to the 401. And northbound on the 404 slows past Bloomington Side Road, where we have construction blocking a lane. Beyond that, everything runs at the limit up towards Woodbine. No issues on Green Lane off the 404. You'll find that the 407 looks good. No issues on 48 through Stouffville and Ballantrae up towards Georgina and across through Port Bolster over towards Highway 12. Highway 12 north and southbound trouble-free and no in-town problems in Uxbridge or Stouffville. Get your family hooked on reading. The Word on the Street Festival returns to David Pickhouse Square in downtown Toronto on September 26th and 27th. That's the latest traffic. I'm Alexis Deary.
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0: Enjoy the little things, for one day you may look back and realize they were the big things. Today is World Gratitude Day, so we are not going to be dragging on a Monday. We are going to be grateful. Grateful for the weekend that just passed. Grateful for our health, our family, friends, faith, pets, jobs, whatever it is. Be thankful. And you know what? There are some things, like first world things, that I know you are grateful for, because I'm grateful for them as well. And I know they're a little silly, but you know what? I placed a Voila order last night because I was like, today, there is no way I have it in me to go grocery shopping, but we need food. And that is one first world thing I am super grateful for. Tell me your first world things that you are grateful for. Text me on the ICD Insurance text line, 905-989-0937. Keep that number handy, because coming up after the break, I'm going to tell you what word you need to text in order to enter a contest with Premier North Windows and Doors.
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2: So far, not spotting any collisions out there on the major routes. It's just filling in southbound on the 404 from Finch to the 401, and northbound on the 404 slows through Bloomington Side Road where we have construction. 407 in both directions looks pretty good, as does 12 past 7A out towards Brecon. 47 to Uxbridge, trouble-free, no issues on the York-Durham line, as well as on Highway 48. And we do have some construction on the High Street Bridge in Georgina, as well as on Lake Drive from Civic Center to South Drive in Jackson's Point. 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That's latest traffic. I'm Alexis Deary.
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0: Wayne's been a busy guy. Friday, he dropped his album, That's Just Me. And tonight, we'll be able to see him on The Voice as a coach. And during a roundtable discussion, he explains what it feels like to be joining the other coaches.
1: When it became a conversation that I might potentially be able to be a coach on the show, it's kind of hard for me to comprehend because y'all all seem really famous to me. When watching y'all on the show, it's crazy that this has all kind of come together, and thinking about it now, I don't know that I could have picked a better group.
0: The 30th season of The Voice premieres tonight on NBC. He's joining Adam Levine, Kelly Clarkson, and Queen Latifah. Riley Green, don't sell yourself short. You are the most relevant in our eyes.
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3: We still have those issues out there this afternoon. Northbound on the 404 just past Bloomington Side Road, we have a stalled vehicle. It is backed up from Stouffville Side Road up through the construction spot to that point. Beyond that, everything runs well up towards Woodbine. Southbound on the 404, slow going from Finch to the 401. No problems on the 407 as well as on 48 through Main and Stouffville up towards Ballantrae and beyond that in towards Georgina. In town in Keswick, no issues to report there. We do have some construction. In town in Georgina on the High Street Bridge, as well as on Lake Drive from Civic Center to South Drive in Jackson's Point. 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That's latest traffic. I'm Alexis Deary.
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1: Overnight tonight, we drop down to a low of 5 with partly cloudy skies. Tomorrow, a high of 17 with a mix of sun and cloud. Overnight, we have a low of 7 with clear skies. And Wednesday, a high of 19 with a mix of sun and cloud. Overnight, we have a low of 11 with cloudy skies. Weather is brought to you by S&B Keswick Motors, serving Georgina since 1972 from the corner of Queensway and Glenwoods. Tell them Big Daddy sent you. And that's your K-Country weather. I'm Antonia Altabonte.
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2: It's slow going southbound on the 404 from Finch to the 401. Northbound on the 404 slows through Major Mac. And again, it's slow going from Stouffville Side Road to beyond Bloomington Side Road, where we have construction, as well as a stalled vehicle just north of Bloomington Side Road. Beyond that, everything runs at the limit. No issues to report on the 407, as well as on 12 past 7A out towards Brecon. 7A looks good in towards Port Perry. Taking a look at the regional roads, no issues to report on Concession Road 9 through Claremont. Brock Road to Coppins Corners looks good. No delays on the York-Durham line or Ravenshoe out towards Eudora. 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That's the latest traffic. I'm Alexis Deary.
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0: 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So make sure you get your bids in today and you start up that watch list so you don't miss out. We've got a one-week cottage rental in the Bay of Quinte. 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
2: It's slow going southbound on the 404 from Steeles down to the 401. Northbound on the 404 slows past the 407 up towards Major Mac. Beyond that, it's heavy going from Stouffville Side Road to past Bloomington Side Road, where we had a stalled vehicle as well as construction throughout that area. You're going to find the 407 looks pretty good. No issues on Highway 48 as well as on Highway 12, but we do have a collision in town in Stouffville at Main and Palmwood Gate. 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That's latest traffic. I'm Alexis Deary.
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0: A radio station in Ireland has pulled Ed Sheeran's music after the Macklemore controversy. This guy is going through it. He still has 10 more shows to do. Not only is Macklemore not opening for him, but the other opening act stood with Macklemore. So he has literally no one opening for him and no solution for the rest of the tour. This past weekend, some sad news. Presley Gerber, a model and the son of Cindy Crawford, has died at the age of 27. He died yesterday at a rehab facility, but the cause of death has not been determined. Also, the Newfound Glory guitarist Chad Gilbert has died at the age of 45. And I know back in March, he did have brain surgery to remove 3 tumors. Unfortunately, at that point, though, the cancer continued to spread. And Carrot Top, the comedian, tried to commit suicide on Friday in Las Vegas. That is pretty sad. Coming up after the break, Jelly Roll is on the way. And speaking of comedy, he wants to consider stand-up comedy after hosting Jimmy Kimmel Live. What do you guys think about that?
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0: 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We've got lots of e-bikes. 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
3: It's the usual volume. Southbound on the 404 slows from Steeles to the 401. Northbound on the 404 heavy going past the 407 to Major Mac. And again, slows from Stouffville Side Road to past Bloomington Side Road where we have construction. You're going to find it slow going as well as you make your way on Bloomington Side Road through the York-Durham line. Beyond that, everything looks good on your way in towards Uxbridge and over towards Highway 12. 12 north and southbound trouble free. No issues on the 407 as well as on Highway 48. And into town in Stouffville, we have a collision on Main and Palmwood Gate. 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That's the latest traffic. I'm Alexis Deary.
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1: Overnight tonight, we drop down to a low of 5 with partly cloudy skies. Tomorrow, a high of 17 with a mix of sun and cloud. Overnight, we have a low of 7 with clear skies. And Wednesday, a high of 19 with a mix of sun and cloud. Overnight, we have a low of 11 with cloudy skies. Weather is brought to you by S&B Keswick Motors, serving Georgina since 1972 from the corner of Queensway and Glenwoods. Tell them Big Daddy sent you. And that's your K-Country weather. I'm Antonia Altabonte.
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2: It's slow going southbound on the 404 from Steeles to the 401. Northbound on the 404, filling in as you approach the 407 up towards Major Mac. And again, it slows from Stouffville Side Road to past Bloomington Side Road, where we have construction in the left-hand lane. You're going to find the 407 looks pretty good this afternoon, not spotting any issues in either direction, as well as on 48 past Stouffville and Ballantrae. Little bit of volume on the York-Durham line through Bloomington Side Road, but beyond that, everything runs well in towards Uxbridge. In town in Stouffville, we have a collision on Main at Palmwood Gate. Make the most of fall before the snow flies. 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That's the latest traffic. I'm Alexis Deary.
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0: girl.
1: A shark attack happened to a diver off the coast of Quebec. That is way too close to home for me. Now they have canceled the diving activities for the rest of the season, which sounds like a pretty good idea. But yes, in the Gulf of St. Lawrence, we've got sharks and apparently great white sharks too, which is kind of scary. But in the grand scheme of things, you know, just to calm down the irrational fears, there have only been 15 shark attacks recorded in Canadian waters in the past 330 years. So not too shabby. Reality TV star Snooki from the Jersey Shore has confirmed she is cancer-free after undergoing a hysterectomy to treat stage one of cervical cancer. That is some really good news. And Jay-Z and the NFL have yet to announce a performer for the Super Bowl. Apparently, Jay-Z and Roc Nation have helped produce halftime shows since 2019, and now they are struggling to lock down a person. Actually, they're saying Jay-Z could be performing himself. That is kind of lame. I don't like his involvement because where does that leave us with, you know, a country music halftime show when it's in the hands of someone who is hip-hop? It's Elle on the UK Country coming up after the break. It is World Gratitude Day, so we've got your K-Quiz question for you based on that.
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4: It's a collision-free drive out on the major routes, but we do have some volume northbound on the 404 past the 407 out towards Major Mac, and again slows past Stouffville Side Road to beyond Bloomington Side Road. Southbound on the 404, slow going from Steeles to the 401. 407's in good shape, no problems on Highway 48 as well as on Highway 12 out towards Brock. 47 to Uxbridge looks good. We do have some issues in Stouffville at Main and Palmwood Gate, a two-car crash there, but no in-town problems in Uxbridge or Keswick. 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

0: It is time to play K-Quiz, and today is World Gratitude Day, and that's what your question's going to be based on. It's the Rodeo with Elle. We've got gratitude for Mr. Sub here in Keswick, who's given us a prize to give away this week on K-Quiz. You can win a classic large sub from Mr. Sub that comes with a can of pop and a cookie. And instead of trivia, it is going to be a question you can answer however you want on our ICD insurance text line. And here's your question. What are you most grateful for on World Gratitude Day? Tell me what you're most grateful for. Maybe it's a family member. Maybe it's your health. Maybe it's your pet. There are so many things out there. Tell me what you're grateful for, and it's that simple. You can win a classic large sub from Mr. Sub in Keswick.
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0: I go, I want you to think about someone who makes your life better, and I want you to tell them. It is World Gratitude Day, and because of that today, I definitely texted my mom. I haven't seen her in 3 months, and she finally comes home on Thursday, so I've been in my feelings with that. I texted my mom, I love her, and I can't wait to see her. It's Elle on the Rodeo. Thanks for hanging out with me this afternoon on World Gratitude Day. I'm also very thankful for all of you who tune into the rodeo, who tune into the radio station, and always participate with our text line, with things that we have going on. And we do have another contest going on until November 1st. Every single week, we are giving away $1,000 for Premier North windows and doors and installation, whatever you want to use it to. 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And don't forget, our online auction closes tomorrow at 8 p.m. So if you want to bid on items for a fraction of the cost, today is the day to get on that. You guys have a wonderful night.
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2: Nothing out of the ordinary out there on the 404 this afternoon. Just volume northbound approaching the 407 to Major Mac. And again, slows through Bloomington Side Road through the construction zone. Southbound on the 404, slow going from Steeles to the 401. No delays to report on the 407, as well as on 48 through Stouffville and Ballantrae up towards Georgina and across towards Highway 12. 12's in good shape. No delays on 47 in towards Uxbridge. And we do have construction on the High Street Bridge in Georgina, as well as on Lake Drive from Civic Center to South Drive in Jackson's Point. No collisions to report in town in Uxbridge or Stouffville. 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
1: Overnight tonight, we drop down to a low of 5 with partly cloudy skies. Tomorrow, a high of 17 with a mix of sun and cloud. Overnight, we have a low of 7 with clear skies. And Wednesday, a high of 19 with a mix of sun and cloud. Overnight, we have a low of 11 with cloudy skies. 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Tell them Big Daddy sent you. And that's your K-Country weather. 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